0: top five.
1: Kehlani, who was number one yesterday, who has yet to finish lower than third place this week, checks in at exactly three today. Folded.

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3: 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We'll take it back to the 90s. Make sure you're

0: traffic brought to you by Visalia GMC, Kings County. Front Street just west of 13th, a hit and run with some injuries there, so look out driving that way. Avenue 308 Road 68, road is closed. 99 northbound Avenue 24, off ramp, a dog running in and out of the road. West Metheny Avenue and South Pratt Street, look out for a road closure there as well. Click it or ticket, buckle up, make it an easy commute to where you need to get to tonight. It's Randy Hendricks right here on traffic.
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1: Biggest one, Pink Panthers. So Pink Panthers has grown fatigued from seeing herself online. She says if too many reels of her go viral at once, it makes her head spin. Here she is with Zara, stateside, number one.

0: Hits 104.9, the Valley's number one hit music station. Jackie on the phone here. So you blocked your boss while you were in Las Vegas. What's the issue here?
1: So I work for a makeup brand, yep. and part of my job is posting content on social media.
0: Yep.
1: So before I went to Vegas for the weekend, I blocked my boss, not because I was doing anything horrible. I just didn't want to feel like monitored while I was out partying and posting with my friends.
0: Got it.
1: And honestly, I do it all the time. I usually just block her for the weekend and then I unblock her after. Okay. Except this time I forgot. So now I'm in trouble at work because my boss thinks that I haven't been posting content like I'm supposed to, but I have been posting. She just couldn't see any of it because she was blocked.
0: Maybe you mistake. You didn't know it was on. That's odd. I didn't know. I mean, a little white line, but that's odd. I didn't know it was on block. That's why you couldn't see the stuff. I'm doing it, but somehow this new iOS blocked you.
2: Yeah. And then go back into your archives and take some screenshots.
1: Something like I didn't even realize it.
0: Yeah, exactly.
3: The new iOS blocked you. Yeah, you
0: blame it on iOS.
1: Yeah, or an update or something.
0: Exactly.
1: Yeah.
0: Yeah. That's the way, I think that's the best way to do it. A little white lie. Never hurt anybody like that.
1: Okay, that sounds good. Thank you.
0: And good luck with everything.
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5: 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Sound Valley, 198 westbound and Plaza Drive off ramp, a non-injury accident there. Avenue 308 at Road 68. Road is still closed. 99 northbound Avenue 24 off ramp, dog running in and out of the road. Road is closed at West Metheny Avenue and South Pratt as well. Kings County, Front Street at 13th Avenue, hit and run with no injuries. Fresno, 41 at West Mount Whitney Avenue, a non-injury collision there. Click it or ticket, buckle up, make it an easy, safe drive this afternoon. It's Randy Hendricks right here with traffic.
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in South Valley. Hope your Wednesday's going great. Partly cloudy for the rest of the daylight hours with highs in the low 90s. Clearing skies tonight. Overnight lows in the mid-50s. Perfect sunshine on Thursday and getting hotter again. Mid-90s for high temperatures. Mid to upper 90s for Friday. That's a little hotter than the day before, but a cooling trend kicks in for Memorial Day weekend. Don't get too excited. It'll still be above normal, but the cooling continues into next week. For Porterville, expect an overnight low of 56. Thursday's high, 96. Hanford's overnight low, also 56. And on Thursday, 95 degrees. With the Central Valley's most accurate forecast, I'm KC24 Chief Meteorologist, AJ Fox.

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8: Thanks for having us on. Are you ready for smart contact lenses? They're saying, here they come. What's it all about? 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
1: So, contact lenses. I wore them as a kid. I stopped wearing them. I didn't like taking them in and taking them out because I just... It's just, it was a struggle for me. I finally got good at it, but I didn't feel like putting my finger into my eye was such a good idea.
2: Right.
1: So we went from the smartphones to smartwatches to smart glasses. Now, here they come. Smart contact lenses. What do?
2: They do everything that kind of like your phone does. Maybe even GPS, augmented reality, health tracking, all of that would be seen like floating in the sky from your
1: How do you command it?
2: This is all early stages.
1: Do I say lenses?
2: Perhaps. I mean, you are putting these directly onto your eyeball, so that already kind of trips me out a little bit. But different companies are already testing prototypes that could monitor things like glucose levels, eye pressure. So it would have a benefit, of course. But we are several years out from this, like 2030, something around that. I mean, that's still like...
1: Put things in our bodies, right? They put things in people's bodies and they do fine. But I'm just looking at the little, whatever that little microchip is.
2: Yes.
1: Having that little microchip in my eyeball seems like not a great idea for my health.
2: They still have to figure out comfort, battery life, and safety. So like the safety issue is
1: still
2: there.
1: Seems like a concern.
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2: Producer Michaela is, well, she's still single, but her opening lines from dudes on the dating apps, we're going to read them live next. These are great, but not so great sometimes. But these are real guys trying to hit on her, and I love the opening lines.

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1: Okay, Michaela, I'm so excited. About every other week, we get a chance to read some of the opening lines that dudes send Michaela. So here are some real ones she received. Go ahead, Michaela.
2: First one. You are my type. I'm taking you out.
1: Ooh. I love it.
3: Yeah, it's good.
1: I love it. What's wrong with that one?
2: Okay.
1: Short, to the point, not trying too hard, totally honest. I like it a lot.
3: The hat worries me in the profile.
4: It reminds me of Brian Austin Green.
1: He looks great. I think he looks like a good-looking dude.
3: Yeah, he's cute.
1: And he's right to the point. Check. Yes, I like him for you. Number two.

0: have the kind of presence that makes a guy fix his posture mid-sentence.
1: I don't know what that means.
2: Yeah.
1: Why are you slouching?
0: He, like, sits up straight? Like, I don't know.
1: I see that he was trying to be creative.
2: Yeah, but he failed.
1: But I'm not so sure it connected with me. So, okay, next true opening line on Hinge from guys trying to take Michaela out.
0: San Francisco in May, Germany in August, Vegas in October, Japan next January. Which one are you joining me for?
3: Ew. I love this guy.
4: No, that's so braggy.
1: I mean, but it's so arrogant and braggy, I want to go.
4: Ew.
1: Which would you choose? San Francisco in May, Germany in August, Vegas, October, Japan? What would you choose?
0: I mean, none with him, I'm sorry, but Japan if I had to.
1: So my vote is this guy that says, you are my type, I'm taking you out. Let's go, bro. Get on it. What is today? Wednesday. The weekend's almost here, Michaela.
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6: Hot today despite the increasing clouds. Good afternoon, South Valley. Hope your Wednesday is going great. Partly cloudy for the rest of the daylight hours with highs in the low 90s. Clearing skies tonight. Overnight lows in the mid 50s. Perfect sunshine on Thursday and getting hotter again. Mid 90s for high temperatures. Mid to upper 90s for Friday. That's a little hotter than the day before, but a cooling trend kicks in for Memorial Day weekend. Don't get too excited. They'll still be above normal, but the cooling continues into next week. For Porterville, expect an overnight low of 56, Thursday's high 96. Hanford's overnight low also 56, and on Thursday, 95 degrees. With the Central Valley's most accurate forecast, I'm KC24 Chief Meteorologist, AJ Fox.

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She'll be all right. 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

0: 1049, the Valley's number one hit music station, Kalani. It's called Folded. 610, 10 now past 6. Good morning. Throwback Thursday, Danny P. Stepping through the door. Lots of sunshine. Very warm today. Mid-90s. And it's going to warm up in the next couple of days as we get into the weekend. Holiday weekend. I know, it's already a holiday weekend. Memorial Day weekend is upon us. The official jump off to summer. Well, unofficial. But if it certainly is like that's the gate. Walk through the through those gates. Bam. Here comes summer. And then, yikes, here comes the triple digits.
1: Traffic brought to you by the Randy Hopper Golf Classic, May 22nd at Valley Oaks Golf Course. Northbound 99, just north of Avenue 80, there's a hit and run, no injuries. An accident at Temperance and North now being cleared. And Avenue 308 was closed at Road 68 yesterday due to a fire. You're going to find that open this morning. KRC Safety reminds you to slow for the cone zones.
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1: Danny P, what's happening in Hollywood?
2: Hollywood! Time right now, 6:19, lots of sunshine, mid-90s. Arnie Schwarzenegger, Arnold. Mr. I'll be back. Confirms he will film Fantastic. Conan, the Barbarian, the sequel. The King in 2027. Arnold Schwarzenegger revealed that King Conan, the long-awaited sequel to Conan the Barbarian, is expected to start filming in 2027. For the last 10 years, I've been saying we should do a King Conan and we should get a script written. Oh, I can't wait to see that. John Travolta reveals he sang with Paul McCartney in a parking lot before duetting with Ringo Starr. Pretty cool. Travolta revealed that Starr was actually the second Beatle he sung with, and he already performed with Sir Paul McCartney in the parking lot of the Tom Ford party years ago. Travolta revealed that McCartney had proposed the duet by telling him, "I represented the 60s, you represented the 70s, we should sing." And they did. Totally cool. Madonna, looking fierce, teasing Confessions 2 in a new Instagram post. Madonna looks fierce in new photos teasing the release of her upcoming Confessions 2 album. If your dance floor feels dead, maybe you're not playing the right music, she captioned in an Instagram post. The album is a sequel to 2005's Confession on a Dance Floor, which that 2005 album, I saw her on that tour. Amazing. Confessions 2 should be a really good album.
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Pump Patrol on the streets mañana.

0: 1049. Bruno, Risk It All, 638. Danny P in the morning. Throwback Thursday. All right, lots of sunshine, mid-90s today. Hey, coming up, 7 o'clock, we're going back to the 90s. 90s music all over the radio. It's a Throwback Thursday coming up.
1: 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Northbound 99, just north of Avenue 80, there's a hit and run, no injuries. An accident at Temperance and North now being cleared. And Avenue 308 was closed at Road 68 yesterday due to a fire. You're going to find that open this morning. KRC Safety reminds you to slow for the cone zones.
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3: We are in the hottest days of the week. Good morning, South Valley, and happy Thursday. Sunny and hotter today with highs in the mid-90s. Clear skies tonight, still pretty warm. Overnight lows in the upper 50s to low 60s. Sunny and hotter for your Friday with highs in the mid to upper 90s. A slow cool down begins Saturday and takes us through the Memorial Day holiday. Low 80s return on Tuesday. For Visalia, expect a high today of 95. Overnight low of 59. Hanford's high also 95. Overnight low 60 degrees. With Central Valley's most accurate forecast, I'm KC 24 Chief Meteorologist AJ Fox.

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Throwback Thursday. 90s music coming up at 6:52. 8 now in front of 7 with Harry Styles.

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and 722. Danny P, locked in the 90s on a throwback Thursday, all 90s music. We do it every Thursday. Pay tribute to that decade, the 90s. A lot of great music in the 90s. Stay right there because the second half is coming up. But first, really quick, I want to shout out to Janine Van Dyke checking in on social media this morning. Good morning to you. Nelly Alvidris, big good morning to you. And Dustin Miller, what up? Good morning to you. Thank you guys for checking in on social media this morning. Hey, tomorrow is pump. We're going to be pumping on Pump Patrol. Yep, brought to you by Visalia Kia. Pump Patrol is at it again. So basically, I'm going to go out tomorrow, find a gas station, and find you because I'm going to be looking for you. And before you pay, I'm going to ask you, can we bless you? And then we're going to pay for your gas and get you set up for the weekend. How about that? It's going to happen tomorrow. Pump Patrol by Visalia Kia. Thank you. I'll see you tomorrow. Traffic.

0: Brought to you by the Randy Hopper Golf Classic, May 22nd at Valley Oaks Golf Course. Northbound 99, just north of Avenue 80, there's a hit and run, no injuries. An accident at Temperance and North now being cleared. And Avenue 308 was closed at Road 68 yesterday due to a fire. You're going to find that open this morning. KRC Safety reminds you to slow for the cone zones.
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13: Time right now, 7:26. Time to jump right back in the mix. Let's go back to the 90s, Throwback Thursday. Kick it off with a classic for Blackstreet and Dr. Dre. No Diggity at

Spotify. 90s music. Just so much great stuff there. So I can go on and on and on with the 90s. Hope you enjoy it as much as I do. It's a Throwback Thursday, and we'll do it again next Thursday.

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0: 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Danny P in the morning, 7:49. Now 11 in front of 8. Dracula, Tame Impala, Vampires. So in the last week or so, I've been trying to catch up on some of my favorite vampire movies. Of course, Lost Boys, had to watch it. Love Lost Boys. And one I hadn't seen, it's been a while since I sat down to watch in its entirety, Interview, Vampire. Brad Pitt, Tom Cruise, that's Kirsten Dunst, right? The little girl? Yeah, that's Kirsten Dunst. Just a great movie. Wow. Lestat? Which one is it? Lestat, I think it is. That was his name. What a great vampire movie. Just thinking of that while listening to Tame Impala, Dracula, makes me think about it. But Lost Boys, though, come on. Michael, it's just rice. No, it's not.
1: 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A collision on Avenue 318 just west of Road 190 to watch out for. And a hit and run on Betty Drive at the 99. 198 at mile marker 11. Some maintenance is going to slow you down as well. And KRC Safety reminds you to slow for the cone zones.
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3: We are in the hottest days of the week. Good morning, South Valley, and happy Thursday. Sunny and hotter today with highs in the mid-90s. Clear skies tonight, still pretty warm. Overnight lows in the upper 50s to low 60s. Sunny and hotter for your Friday with highs in the mid to upper 90s. A slow cool down begins Saturday and takes us through the Memorial Day holiday. Low 80s return on Tuesday. For Visalia, expect a high today of 95, overnight low of 59. Hanford's high also 95, overnight low 60 degrees. With Central Valley's most accurate forecast, I'm KC24 Chief Meteorologist AJ Fox.

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1049, the Valley's number one hit music station. Good morning. 50 in the club. It's 807. Danny P right here on a Throwback Thursday. Plenty of sunshine. Very warm. Mid-90s today. Well, the governor, former governor, Arnold Schwarzenegger, is confirming Conan, a sequel. Is this true? Break it on down in the Hollywood hookup coming up this hour.

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1: 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KRC Safety reminds you to slow for the cone zone.
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2: 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It's 8:21. Lots of sunshine. Mid-90s today. Well, the Governator, Arnold Schwarzenegger, confirms he will film Fantastic Conan the Barbarian, the sequel, titled King Conan, in 2027. Arnold Schwarzenegger revealed that King Conan, the long-awaited sequel to Conan the Barbarian, is expected to start filming in 2027. For the last 10 years, I've been saying we should do a King Conan, and we should get a great script written. And it looks like they're going to do it. Can't wait. John Travolta reveals he sang with Paul McCartney in a parking lot before duetting with Ringo Starr. Travolta revealed that the star was actually the second Beatle he sung with, as he already performed with Sir Paul McCartney in the parking lot of a Tom Ford party years ago. Travolta revealed that McCartney proposed the duet by telling him, "I represented the 60s, you represented the 70s, we should sing." If Paul puts it that way, you're going to sing. Madonna fans, Madonna's been looking fierce, teasing Confessions 2 in her new gram post. Madonna looks fierce in new photos teasing the release of her upcoming Confessions 2 album. She says, "If your dance floor feels dead, maybe you're playing the wrong music," she captioned in an Instagram post. The album is a sequel to 2005's Confessions on a Dance Floor. I went to that tour. I went to see her during that concert.

0: Confessions on the Dance Floor of the Concert was amazing. I hope she goes on tour. Madonna, back with a new album.
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1: Hits 104.9, the Valley's number one hit music station, 833. Danny P in the morning. Happy birthday to you. If today's your birthday, I hope you have a fantastic birthday. You're celebrating your birthday with the Notorious B.I.G. It's Biggie's birthday today. Also, Josh Allen, Central Valley native superstar quarterback, is 29 today. And the great Mr. T from the A-Team turned 73 today. Go T.A., the pop singer, 45. Firuza Balk is 51. And Judge Reinhold from Fast Times and known as Billy Rosewood in Beverly Hills Cop is 68 today. Happy birthday from Hits.

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Their latest is called Swimming, 8:39. 21 away from 9 o'clock on a throwback Thursday. Lots of sunshine in the forecast in the mid-90s. Tomorrow, TGIF broadcast will be back here. 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So shout out to Visalia Kia for making this complete. We're going to be giving you free gas tomorrow.

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1: 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A collision on Avenue 318 just west of Road 190 to watch out for. And a hit and run on Betty Drive at the 99. 198 at mile marker 11. Some maintenance is going to slow you down as well. And KRC Safety reminds you to slow for the cone zones.
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7: We are in the hottest days of the week. Good morning, South Valley, and happy Thursday. Sunny and hotter today with highs in the mid-90s. Clear skies tonight, still pretty warm. Overnight lows in the upper 50s to low 60s. Sunny and hotter for your Friday with highs in the mid to upper 90s. A slow cool down begins Saturday and takes us through the Memorial Day holiday. Low 80s return on Tuesday. For Visalia, expect a high today of 95. Overnight low 59. Hanford's high also 95. Overnight low 60 degrees. With Central Valley's most accurate forecast, I'm KC24 Chief Meteorologist AJ Fox.

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1: 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That's right.
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0: 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All right, so here we are headed into a holiday weekend, right? We know this, the unofficial jump off to summer kicks off this weekend. What are we going to do here at Hits for you? Throwback weekend. Some of your favorite classic throwbacks all weekend long. Stuff you haven't heard in a long time, and it's going to be so much fun to just go back and reminisce and listen to the old school. Throwbacks this weekend, right here on Hits 104.9. You can count
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0: 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Alex Warren, Fever Dream. 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
6: We are in the hottest days of the week. Good morning, South Valley, and happy Thursday. Sunny and hotter today with highs in the mid-90s. Clear skies tonight, still pretty warm. Overnight lows in the upper 50s to low 60s. Sunny and hotter for your Friday with highs in the mid to upper 90s. A slow cool down begins Saturday and takes us through the Memorial Day holiday. Low 80s return on Tuesday. For Visalia, expect a high today of 95, overnight low of 59. Hanford's high also 95, overnight low 60 degrees. With Central Valley's most accurate forecast, I'm KC24 Chief Meteorologist AJ Fox.

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It's 104 on the Valley's number one hit music station, Sienna Spyro and Die on This Hill. Randy Hendricks here and getting into the big Memorial Day weekend, friends. And we got throwbacks all weekend long. We're going to throw it back to back in the day. Fun all weekend. Party with us right here on the Valley's number one hit music station.

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2: The roast of Kevin Hart lived up to its title, with the legendary comic getting absolutely positively cooked, along with pretty much everybody else brave enough to attend. And it's always impressive how raw and unfiltered the reactions to the jokes feel, and how they don't leak ahead of time.
3: Yeah, and the comedian Jeffrey Ross, who serves as one of the most brutal roasters and an executive producer of the series, says that's actually by very careful design and not easy to pull off.
4: Yeah, he tells Variety that they go to crazy lengths to keep things secret. They put fake names on dressing rooms to throw Kevin off. They don't circulate the scripts at all.
2: And not even the shooting crew gets to read the comic's material. Not even Jeffrey as an EP. For instance, he didn't know what Chelsea Handler would say and vice versa. And most importantly, Kevin has zero idea.
3: And it showed. His reactions were truly genuine.
2: The Roast of Kevin Hart is on Netflix.
1: That's direct from Hollywood.
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6: We are in the hottest days of the week. Good morning, South Valley, and happy Thursday. Sunny and hotter today with highs in the mid-90s. Clear skies tonight, still pretty warm. Overnight lows in the upper 50s to low 60s. Sunny and hotter for your Friday with highs in the mid to upper 90s. A slow cool down begins Saturday and takes us through the Memorial Day holiday. Low 80s return on Tuesday. For Visalia, expect a high today of 95, overnight low of 59. Hanford's high also 95, overnight low 60 degrees. With Central Valley's most accurate forecast, I'm KC 24 Chief Meteorologist AJ Fox.

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1: Wow. Just like a Disneyland ride. It's crazy. But I can't wait. 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Might be the same distance. I don't know, but it's new, right? 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

0: 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Thanks so much for listening to us. That summer and home record there. From the Visalia Rawhide, he's here with us. 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
1: And with us from the Visalia Rawhide, we've got Griffin. What's going on, buddy?
2: I'm good. We got a big week of baseball ahead at Valley Strong Ballpark.
0: Tell us what is happening. There's a lot.
2: So this is our America 250th celebration on Memorial Day weekend. We don't have 4th of July games this year, so this is our weekend to really celebrate our community heroes. So it kicks off tonight with Teacher Appreciation Night. Any school staff that shows their ID at our ticket office, we get 4 free tickets to our Fort Creek pasture at a ball game tonight.
0: Any school staff member.
2: And we continue with that through the whole weekend, and this is thanks to Congressman Vince Fong, so big shout out to him.
0: Yep.
2: Friday night is going to be our frontline workers appreciation night. So again, you show your ID at the box office, you get up to 4 free tickets. Saturday night, always a really important night, especially on Memorial Day weekend, is our military appreciation night. Mm-hmm. So any active, retired, or reserve members show their ID, they get 4 free tickets. I know we're going to be doing a lot that night to recognizing and celebrating our military. And then Sunday night is government employees. So the whole weekend, all of our heroes that are out there in the community, we want to celebrate you as we're celebrating America's 250th birthday.
0: So Saturday, active, retired, or reserve military,
2: yes,
0: right?
2: Yes.
0: Okay, great. As long as you've got some type of military ID, that'll get you in.
2: Absolutely.
0: And then on Sunday, once again, what is the government ID? So is that California government, county?
2: Any government employees. Anything? So, yep.
0: Wow. That's a good deal. You got a busy, busy weekend, buddy.
2: And we've got a bunch of giveaways and events going on as well. So Friday night, we always have a jersey giveaway on Friday.
0: Yep.
2: So it is our America 250th celebration. The World Cup's coming up.
0: Yep.
2: So we have a U.S. soccer replica Rawhide jersey that looks really cool. I think it's one of our coolest looking jerseys of the season. First 350 fans will get that thanks to 1852 Bruco. And then on Sunday, the kids We'll get a chance at that. The first 100 Tippers Kids Club members will get that exact same jersey thanks to Valley Children's Healthcare and the Allen Law Firm.
0: Does this jersey be the Star Wars jersey?
2: The Star Wars jersey was pretty cool that the players were wearing, and I know the fans only got it through the in-game auction, but the players are actually going to be wearing a cool in-game jersey that has the Constitution on it.
0: Wow.
2: Patriotic jersey, and those will be up for silent auction, so you can take home an in-game player jersey as well.
0: I love it. Great weekend at the Rawhide. 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Good?
2: Absolutely, yeah. It's going to be a fun weekend.
0: Got to be a great time. Thanks, Griffin, for coming
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0: 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Pink Panther is our Larson and Stateside. 11:45 and 104 minutes commercial free coming up. Danny P jumping in the mix after 12 o'clock here with the workout mix to keep you going for your day. And the Visalia Kia gas pump patrol still going. 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
10: We are in the hottest days of the week. Good morning, South Valley, and happy Thursday. Sunny and hotter today with highs in the mid-90s. Clear skies tonight, still pretty warm. Overnight lows in the upper 50s to low 60s. Sunny and hotter for your Friday with highs in the mid to upper 90s. A slow cool down begins.

Saturday and takes us through the Memorial Day holiday. Low 80s return on Tuesday. For Visalia, expect a high today of 95, overnight low of 59. Hanford's high also 95, overnight low 60 degrees. With Central Valley's most accurate forecast, I'm KC24 Chief Meteorologist A.J. Fox.

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booty like Cruz, I'm tryna make it wow. 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Hella thick, I wanna smash them all now. Speed up,

afternoon, South Valley, and happy Thursday. Lots of sunshine today with highs in the mid-90s. Clear skies tonight. Overnight lows in the upper 50s to low 60s. And for tomorrow, you can expect it to be sunny and hotter with highs in the mid to upper 90s. No real threat for triple digits. A little cooler Saturday and a downward trend through the Memorial Day holiday. Low to mid-80s for the rest of next week. For Tulare, expect an overnight low of 59, Friday's high 96. Lemoore's overnight low 58, and on Friday, 97 degrees. With the Central Valley's most accurate forecast, I'm KC24 Chief Meteorologist, A.J. Fox.

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0: 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Tame Impala, Sabrina Carpenter, Pitbull, they're all on the way for you here on Hit. Seacrest coming up after 3 o'clock this afternoon. And if I see Elia, Kia, Pump Patrol, still going. Tomorrow, we're in Porterville. Yep, Danny P will be out pumping and buying gas in Porterville all day. So, Porterville, we're headed your way soon with Hits 104.9.
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104.9, the Valley's number one hit music station. So that new Costco opened up. Yep, over on the north side of Visalia today. People are lined up around the building. But doesn't that Costco have pretty much the same thing as the Costco on the south side have?

104.9, the Valley's number one hit music station. I want to go get my car washed over at Costco on the north side there since they have a car wash. But I know it's going to be like a line, like In-N-Out Burger, for about 6 weeks. Alex Warren.

0: Hits 104.9, the Valley's number one hit music station, and Pitbull, Lil Jon, damn, I love my Emmy. Hi, it's Randy Hendricks here. Seacrest coming up after 3 o'clock this afternoon. Thanks for hanging with us, and we're throwing it back all weekend long, so be checking out all the throwbacks here from Memorial Day weekend, from the Spice Girls to the Backstreet Boys to NSYNC and so much more right here on the Valley's number one hit music station, Hits 104.9, as we throw it back all weekend.
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1: It may be hot now, but cooling for Memorial Day. Good afternoon, South Valley, and happy Thursday. Lots of sunshine today with highs in the mid-90s. Clear skies tonight. Overnight lows in the upper 50s to low 60s. For tomorrow, you can expect it to be sunny and hotter with highs in the mid to upper 90s. No real threat for triple digits. A little cooler Saturday and a downward trend through the Memorial Day holiday. Low to mid 80s for the rest of next week. For Tulare, expect an overnight low of 59, Friday's high 96. Lemoore's overnight low 58, and on Friday, 97 degrees. With the Central Valley's most accurate forecast, I'm KC24 Chief Meteorologist, AJ Fox.

Hits 104.9 The Valley's number one hit music station. My name is Randy Hendricks, and I have a confession. I bought something off the TikTok shop. I know I shouldn't have, but I did, okay? It was one of those blaster hose nozzles that's supposed to, like, blast your car just like it's a car wash. And it didn't come with some parts, so I have to go by the hardware store on the way home. I didn't know I bought myself a project, but I did. So be warned of the TikTok.

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Randy Hopper Memorial Golf Classic going down tomorrow. Valley Oaks Golf Course. 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Randy Hopper Memorial Golf Tournament going on. Olivia Rodrigo, here comes Drop Dead.

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2: The Godfather of Zombies, the late George Romero, will get a chance to scare audiences from beyond the graves with the final entry in The Dawn of the Dead.
3: And this one will be fittingly called Twilight of the Dead. And Kate Beckinsale has signed on to star, replacing Mila Jovovich, who was attached at one point.
4: It's been almost 20 years since the last installment, and they've been trying to get it made for almost 10. George wrote a full treatment this new movie is based on before passing in 2017 that he saw as the climax of the entire story he started.
2: And it feels right. It's getting made. Quite literally, the entire zombie movie genre, as we know it, would not exist without George Romero. Look for it in 2027.
1: That's direct from Hollywood.
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1: It may be hot now, but cooling for Memorial Day. Good afternoon, South Valley, and happy Thursday. Lots of sunshine today with highs in the mid-90s. Clear skies tonight. Overnight lows in the upper 50s to low 60s. And for tomorrow, you can expect it to be sunny and hotter with highs in the mid to upper 90s. No real threat for triple digits. A little cooler Saturday and a downward trend through the Memorial Day holiday. Low to mid 80s for the rest of next week. For Tulare, expect an overnight low of 59, Friday's high 96. Lemoore's overnight low 58, and on Friday, 97 degrees. With the Central Valley's most accurate forecast, I'm KC24 Chief Meteorologist, AJ Fox.

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1: Ryan Seacrest here, Sissany and Tanya. I'm trying to, you know, I use my iPad to follow along with what is coming up on the show. Tubbs, are you here yet?
2: Yeah.
1: Tubbs?
3: Yep.
1: Hi, right here. Hi, Tubbs. My iPad, because you're the engineer, my iPad, every time I open it, closes right away, like within a minute or 30 seconds.
4: Is it charged?
1: It's fully charged.
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1: Yeah, it's got the charger in it right now.
4: I think it's in your settings where it's auto going to sleep. 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
3: 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I feel like we've done this.
1: I know, we have done this
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4: Can we run the tape?
1: What are you calling for the tape, Tubbs? My iPad reverts back into bad habits sometimes. So how do I get? I'm in settings. Then what?
4: You gotta walk them through it.
1: I forgot the steps and then come back, okay? Because we're gonna get into it today.
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7: 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Single collision South Valley, State Route 65 at Route 203 west of Lindsay. Up north, semi-cab on fire at southbound State Route 145 at West Mount Whitney, Fresno. Multiple collisions there. School bus versus an entrance gate on North Valentine by Planet Fitness, Fresno. Two vehicles tied up East Adams at South Clovis west of Fowler. Two more on northbound 41 just north of Floral west of Selma. And a collision North Bryant at North Willow, Fresno. That's traffic. I'm Mike O'Neill.
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1: I have a quote of the day, and right now, if you are ever at your dinner table, and you're sitting around with the family or your partner, and you feel like there's tension from the stressful day they've had or whatever, they say if you serve this, it relieves stress. And this thing to put on the table, I do love it. I don't eat it as much as I want to, but I love it. And I actually like people that love it.
2: Wait, don't tell us.
3: What?
1: Garlic bread.
3: Oh.
1: Like, I like really garlicky bread.
3: I do,
1: the kind
3: too.
1: That's, like, so strong.
3: Yeah.
1: Like, you know restaurants that have garlic bread on the menu? Mm. That's the kind of garlic bread I like. Toasted with chunks that, like, the minced garlic on
3: yes.
1: top.
3: Yes, give it to me.
1: Health research found that when household members served garlic bread at dinner, they acted nicer to each other.
3: I'm going to try this.
1: Just keep it handy.
3: Right? When my kids are just acting up, and I was like, well, look what I'm bringing to the table.
1: Garlic bread time. Get the garlic knots.
3: Oh, yeah.
1: Today's quote. Here is one for your Thursday. Energy doesn't lie. Pay attention to how people make you feel without saying a word. It's their energy. Speaking of energy at the table.
4: 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You're on air.
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5: 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In the South Valley, couple of collisions. Two vehicles tied up North Church, just north of Avenue 56, Early Mart. Another state route 65 at Road 203 west of Lindsay. Up north.

0: South Blythe at West Harlan, school bus first entrance gate on North Valentine, and two vehicles at East Adams at South Clovis, west of Fowler. That's traffic. I'm Mike O'Neill.
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1: It may be hot now, but cooling for Memorial Day. Good afternoon, South Valley, and happy Thursday. Lots of sunshine today with highs in the mid-90s. Clear skies tonight. Overnight lows in the upper 50s to low 60s. For tomorrow, you can expect it to be sunny and hotter with highs in the mid to upper 90s. No real threat for triple digits. A little cooler Saturday and a downward trend through the Memorial Day holiday. Low to mid 80s for the rest of next week. For Tulare, expect an overnight low of 59, Friday's high 96. Lemoore's overnight low 58, and on Friday, 97 degrees. With the Central Valley's most accurate forecast, I'm KC24 Chief Meteorologist AJ Fox.

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1: Fans might have to wait forever to see a full NSYNC reunion tour, but isn't seeing Two Fists on stage better than nothing? 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

0: 1049, the Valley's number one hit music station. Seacrest with you. There's a 30-year-old groom, okay? A groom is 30 years old.
1: Okay.
0: He posted this on Reddit. He says he's got an issue with his fiance over one detail of her wedding day outfit. Uh-oh. She wants to wear her deceased husband's wedding ring on a chain around her neck. And he doesn't love that.
1: I need more.
0: What do you think?
1: Context.
0: Any more context?
1: Yes.
0: All right. So the bride's name is Emily, and she married this guy very young. And unfortunately, he died in a tragic accident.
1: Wow.
0: Years later, she met her now fiance, who's helped her through her grief and get through anniversaries and things like that. And Emily says she wouldn't be where she is now without having gone through that loss. So carrying the ring is part of who she is. But the fiance that helped her get through all of that doesn't love it. Like, where do you stand on that?
1: I think he's wrong. If he's already been there helping her throughout the grief and all that, what is it to him if she wants to celebrate?
0: I feel bad on both sides of this because yeah. I feel bad. I'd always feel bad.
2: Look, but maybe she can remember him in some other way, because I just feel like a ring on a wedding day should be your husband, the ring that you get from your husband, not like rings of
1: husband's. But she didn't
2: past.
1: Divorce this guy.
2: I know, but
1: like, he died. And if he wouldn't have died, she wouldn't be marrying this new guy.
0: I think this is a very touchy one. I don't think I can take a stand on this one, because either way, I feel bad.
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384 Visalia. Two more on North Church, just north of Avenue 56, early mart up north. Semi on fire, southbound 145 at West Mount Whitney, still being worked Fresno. Multiple collisions, hit and run on South Blythe at West Harlan. Two vehicles tied up East Adams at South Clovis, west of Fowler. And North Bryant at North Willow, still an active scene Fresno. That's traffic. I'm Mike O'Neill.

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1: As adults, you think of summer, and I think, Sisney, you put like a list of goals together for your summer, right?
2: And that just went out the window because like I did not accomplish any of those goals last year. But now I want to just to have one goal. Like it's literally one, but you can do it multiple times over and over again.
1: So what is your goal for this summer?
2: Go to the beach.
3: Sunsets on the beach are so beautiful.
2: Beautiful.
1: But it is a commitment to make it for sunset.
2: I mean, I have to just make the effort is my point.
1: I once was on a hike and we were getting to the top and the sun was starting to be in the position where it was going to set. And I remember saying, let's go now. If we leave now, we'll make it for the sunset at the beach.
2: Yeah.
1: And we did. And
2: cute.
1: It was a moment.
2: See?
1: It was a moment.
2: It really is.
1: The sunset really makes me happy.
3: Did you say I love you?
1: I love her. Oh. I still love her. Oh. Do you have any summer goals, Tanya?
3: No, but I always make a summer bucket list, which I actually need to make before this weekend.
1: It's too much. I guess I should start thinking about a summer goal. Oh, I think it's a good idea.
3: Just like one.
2: A bucket list is so fun. But a bucket list is too overwhelming because it's you're never going to get to all of it.
3: It's not. No, it's not. I do one every summer and it's cute.
1: How does your husband deal with all these things all the time? I never asked him that.
3: He loves it.
1: Maybe because it keeps you occupied for some of the time?
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6: 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In the South Valley, looking good up and down the 99 across the 198 for your drive up north. Multiple collisions. A hit and run on South Blythe at West Harlan, Fresno. Two vehicles still tied up East Adams at South Clovis, west of Fowler. And North Bryant and North Willow, Fresno, still an active scene. That's traffic. I'm Mike O'Neill.

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1: It may be hot now, but cooling for Memorial Day. Good afternoon, South Valley, and happy Thursday. Lots of sunshine today with highs in the mid-90s. Clear skies tonight. Overnight lows in the upper 50s to low 60s. And for tomorrow, you can expect it to be sunny and hotter with highs in the mid to upper 90s. No real threat for triple digits. A little cooler Saturday and a downward trend through the Memorial Day holiday. Low to mid-80s for the rest of next week. For Tulare, expect an overnight low of 59, Friday's high 96. Lemoore's overnight low 58, and on Friday, 97 degrees. With the Central Valley's most accurate forecast, I'm KC24 Chief Meteorologist AJ Fox.

0: nowadays, everybody wanna talk like they got something to say, but nothing comes out when they move their lips. Just a bunch of gibberish. But I'm back like they forgot about
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After details of Taylor and Travis's original wedding plans leaked, word is they scrapped everything and started over, and Taylor settled on a clever way to keep chances of anyone leaking it. It's pretty straightforward and old-fashioned. I'll tell you more in the top five.